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4: En dus is 6:54 op die stadion. En weer eens baie dankie vir almal saam. Kyk, jy kan ook vir my WhatsApp stuur 036-594-4248. And if you are living abroad, then you just have to add +27. That's the area code and then 665-944-248. In a very interesting move, I'm not sure if you are following MasterChef Australia. I see that Megan was on 3 nights ago, I'm not sure, can't remember. She's not my favorite, to be quite honest. And I see that King Charles, he issued a letter on Monday to say that his son, Harry, and Princess wife, Megan, she's not a princess, far from it, are not to be considered working members of the royal family anymore, and they should not be addressed as Prince Harry and Princess, whoever she is. They are private citizens, so they are Harry and Meghan. Yeah, that's the end of the story, and that's what he declared, because they're apparently moving back to England. I'm not sure if he's going to move alone, because I remember Meghan declared on Oprah Winfrey that she will never set foot in England again after they did what they did to me. Yeah, I don't know what they did to her, but anyway, that's my story about the royal family. I'm happy about that. Sad for Harry, but glad for his wife. All right, Frank Sinatra, New York, New York.

as a royal family. They don't have any royal duties. 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I think that's the only one that he wants to see his grandchildren. I'm not sure if the grandchildren will have titles. I don't think so. I don't think they will have titles. But Harry and Meghan, they are commoners now. 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America, a horse with no name. I wonder if this is applicable to them.

0: When the girl in your arms is the girl in your heart. Cliff Richard. Já, nice, lekker. Kom eens kijken naar je verkeer.
1: Jouw statie verkeer.
0: That was now my best Italian. my word. Traffic in Johannesburg, a motor vehicle accident on the N1 northbound at the N12 eastbound at Morocco bypass. The left lane has been affected. The roads are not wet, but wet. So please increase the distance between you and the car in front of you. You don't have to see what radio station they are tuned into, please. Yeah. Motor vehicle also on the N or the R24 westbound at Edenvale Road. The right shoulder lane has been closed. Stationary vehicle on the N1 southbound before the ramp to Bayes Nodier. That one has been cleared. And quite heavy traffic on the N1 southbound between Brakfontein intersection and the Olifantsfontein intersection. There's a long delay. I'm trying to see what the delay is, but that road is extremely busy. And I assume it is, a combination of things. A motor vehicle accident also on the ramp from Rivonia, left lane closed. And then in KwaZulu-Natal, lots of roadworks on there. Roads there as well. A stationary vehicle on the N2 northbound just before Ibiklutha. The left lane. Yeah, that was the one earlier on that I reported as well. Three lanes moving into two lanes, or four lanes moving into three lanes. And then the middle lane now was obstructed, so please be careful there. And then also a stationary truck on the N3 northbound at Peter Brown. And that is in the middle lane as well as the left lane. So there's actually two trucks and that is stuck there. So just be mindful of that. And in the Western Cape, let's see what's happening here. I'm just updating my system quickly. The R300 northbound at the Old Paul Road, very busy. Lots of traffic on that one, as well as the R300 joining the N1, and that is towards Cape Town. That one is also very busy at the moment. The N1 from Paul en route to Cape Town, round about Kraaifontein, area, that one also slow-moving traffic there, and as you go down Tigerberg Hill, also slower traffic, yeah, not too bad, but at least it's moving, but it is slower. And then the M7 from that big intersection at Edgemead, Montague Gardens towards the N1, also lots of traffic there, and then also as you travel towards Voortrekker Road in Goodwood, also lots of traffic on that one, especially in the Epping Industrial area in both directions. And then the R27 is extremely busy today. For no apparent reason, everybody's going to the beach, and that's from the Table View side, round about Militant Golf Club. Yeah, there's a lot of traffic there, as well as Woodbridge Island as well. And then further on, closer to the N1, especially there to the harbour where you drop off the containers and the industrial area. They are very busy there as well. And then the elevated freeway into Cape Town. Do you remember that the N2 joining the N1 on that elevated piece of road towards the center of Cape Town, the accident there is still creating a little bit of problem in the Nelson Mandela Boulevard, that part. So there is still a little bit of trouble there with that accident. And do remember, as you enter around the corner to that first set of robots at the convention center, the one road to the left will take you back into Cape Town. The one in the middle will take you up to Gardens, Kloofnik, and Table Mountain. And the first set of robots to the right will take you into the waterfront. The second and the third will take you into Sea Point. So, yeah, that is it. And then the N2, let's just quickly have a look there. The N2 from the M7 is slightly busier than normal, and that will be round about like that till you reach Visibility Hospital. The M5 is also from Weinberg Park, is busy right through past the N2 towards the N1, also busy. And then the M3 from the Bishop's Court side before you get to the M33. Also a little bit of traffic there, but not too bad. Yeah, not long queues, not long waiting queues. But please just be patient when you're on the roads. Motor vehicle accident on Commercial Street and Harrington Street in the CBD. Approach with caution, please. And then the R300, very, very busy. The N1 North at Bosman's Dump, also quite busy. Expect delays there. I'm just looking at, there was an accident. I haven't got any report of that. So Chris Barnard and Chris Barnard under the N1 bridge. I think that's the one that I've mentioned there at Nelson Mandela Boulevard. I think that is the one, and that's definitely creating a little bit of problem there. And do remember the fatal accident there on the R304 Philadelphia Road between Old Mamre Road and the M7. There's multiple vehicles there involved, so please drive with caution, please.
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0: Let's go to the shops quickly, and then after that, Ray Charles with Georgia on my mind.
2: Dis weer tyd vir die jaarlikse AP Bazaar Tygerberg. Op die 7de November kuier die jou stasie buiteuitsendingswaantjie by die Alpha Hengel Club saam, en daar word potjiekos gemaak. 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
4: And here are the latest world headlines as of this morning, 30 September 2026. Global tensions are rising while with new military escalation in the Ukraine and North Korea. Spain has announced sweeping housing reform after mass protests, and South Africa is grappling with gender-based violence and mass shooting. Global headlines. Good morning. It's 8 o'clock, and it's in with some global headlines or global highlights. Ukraine war. Russia has expanded its army by 15,000 soldiers and may deploy 10,000 North Korean troops. Kiev remains under heavy missile and drone attacks, including strikes on scientific institutes, and NATO warns of possible Russian sabotage and hybrid campaigns targeting Europe. North Korea, South Korea, a landmine blast injured 3 South Korean soldiers. Seoul accused Pyongyang, which denies involvement and calls it a conspiracy. Tension along the DMZ or Z are escalating. And Middle East, the U.S. Senate blocked a resolution demanding accountability for Israel violence in the West Bank. Meanwhile, Israel settlers prevented Palestinian families from returning to their homes despite court order. And then Myanmar, not a lot of news from them, but a military airstrike near the Bangladesh border killed at least 50 citizens or civilians, one of the deadliest attacks in months. The UN expressed alarm. And then within the U.S., all policies, President Donald Trump signed an executive order rebranding AI as superintelligence and announced a voluntary pact with the COE of self-policing, and that critics warned of vague safeguard. And then Cornell University case, a sexual assault case from 2024, has been reopened, sparking national debate about campus safety and justice. And Fat Beer Week, Alaska annual wildlife competition, crowned Backpack as the 2026 campaign. Yeah. Back in South Africa, President Cyril Ramaphosa addressed, he announced a 90-day plan to combat gender-based violence, including fixing street lights, restricting alcohol sales, and boosting policing or policing. Interesting that. I think it's a little bit too late. But yeah, mass shooting, at least 55 people were killed in 4 separate tavern shootings over the weekend. Authorities cited illegal firearms and poor venue security as contributing factors. And in weather alert, severe thunderstorms with hail and flooding are forecasted for Gauteng, Limpopo and the Northwest Province. And I think that started already. And then illegal mining crackdown, over 120 suspected illegal miners, Zamazamas, were arrested in Fochville during a raid where the police helicopter crashed. And then in Europe, a Spanish housing crisis, the government banned eviction after protests over an 87-year-old woman's removal from her home. Nearly 10,000 people marched in Madrid, forcing policy changes. And France protests, more than 400 students were detained as a demonstration against education reform and budget cuts turned violent. And then just a highlight again, the global security with Russia's expansion of their army, with North Korea's involvement. Human rights concern, Myanmar's deadly attack there on Israel settlers, violence highlighted worsening humanitarian crisis, and South Africa gender-based violence and mass shooting dominate headlines. And yeah, that's about the world headlines. So world headlines in a nutshell. Yeah, lots of movement and lots of things happening around the world. All right, let's have a look at the market indicators. The net is a little bit slow at the moment. The U.S. Rand currency at the moment, 16 Rand 38 cents. I just want to find another indicator there for us. So the 16 Rand 40 to the dollar, 21 Rand and 69 cents to the British pound, 18 Rand 59 to the euro, and 11 Rand 46 to the Australian dollar. And I see that the yen is about 10 cents to the rand. So, yeah, I think that's still the cheapest one. Yeah. The gold price at the moment, $4,175.72 per fine ounce. And Brent crude oil dropped further with a 0.26%. And current trading value, $96.14 for a barrel of Brent crude oil. And the Bitcoin at $82,392.07. And that's a look at the financial, yeah. Quite volatile, as you can see. Every day, something new.
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4: Now, the South African Weather Service, they've issued a yellow level 2 warning for severe thunderstorms in Gauteng, the central parts to the east of northwest, as well as central parts of the west of Limpopo. Also, a yellow level 2 warning has been issued for damaging winds in the Nelson Mandela Bay, the Buffalo City metros, as well as the Ndlambe, and also the Kwashwa, and the Sande River Valley Municipality. And then also they've warned of fire danger in the Matikama, Cedarburg, Berg River Municipality in the Western Cape, and the Kamiesburg Municipality there in the Northern Cape. And let's turn our attention to the various parts. Gauteng, cloudy, cool to cold, with scattered showers and thundershowers. Pretoria, 9 degrees Celsius, your minimum, and the maximum of 14. Johannesburg, 8 to 13. And Vereeniging, 9 to 13. And Mpumalanga, cloudy and cold, with scattered showers and thundershowers. Mbombela, a minimum of 9 degrees Celsius and a maximum of 18. Emalahleni, 9 to a maximum of 12, yeah, which is also quite cold. Ermelo, 5 to 9, yeah, that's very low. Standerton, 7 to 9 as well. And Skukuza, 12 to a maximum of 16 degrees Celsius. Limpopo, cloudy and cold to cool, with scattered showers and thundershowers. Polokwane, a minimum of 9 degrees Celsius, a maximum of 13. Palabora, 11 and 16, your maximum. Tzaneen, 13 to a maximum of 17 degrees Celsius. Musina, 12 to 17. Lepalale, 12 to 15. Mokopane, 9 to 12 degrees Celsius. And then the northwest, cloudy, windy and cold to cool. It will become partly cloudy and scattered showers and thundershowers. Potchefstroom, 11 to a maximum of 16. Mahikeng, 11 to 15. Rustenburg, 12 to 14. Freiburg, 12 to a maximum of 19. And then the Free State, isolated or initial cloudy in the east, otherwise partly cloudy, windy and cold to cool, with isolated to scattered showers and thundershowers. expect in the southeast. Bloemfontein, 8 to a maximum of 21. Bethlehem, 7 to 15. Kroonstad, 10 to 15. And then Ficksburg, 8 to 19. Sasselburg, 11 to a maximum of 13. And then the Northern Cape, partly cloudy in the northeast, where isolated showers and thunder showers are expected. Otherwise, fair, windy and cold to warm, or cool to warm. And then morning fog is expected along the coast. The wind along the coast will be strong northeasterly. Upington, 15 to a maximum of 29. Kimberley, 9 to 21. Alexander Bay, 13 to 21. And then Sutherland, 7 to 25. And then the Western Cape, it will be partly cloudy towards the east in the morning. Otherwise, fine weather, warm to very hot, especially in the West Coast district. The wind along the coast will be moderate to fresh east to northeast on the south coast. Otherwise, moderate to fresh southeast. Yeah, I'm confused with these directions. But anyway, Cape Town, 16 to 36 today. Yeah, quite hot. And then Frederick-Dowell, 19 to 38. Yeah, where's my drum roll? George, 11 to 26. Worcester, 13 to 33. And Beaufort West, 10 to a maximum of 28. And then the Eastern Cape, initially partly cloudy in the southern part of the western half of the Eastern Cape. Otherwise, fair weather and cool to warm. Initially cloudy along the coast with rain east of the Kei River. Otherwise, fair weather and cool. And then the wind along the coast will be moderate to fresh northwesterly. Kabarka, 12 to 22. Maximum degrees Celsius. Robertsabuque Town, 7 to 28 degrees Celsius. Kuhumpu City, 12 to 20 degrees Celsius. And Beaufort, Port St. John's, rather, 11 to 19. And Mthatha, 7 to a maximum of 19. And then KwaZulu-Natal, morning fog in places inland. Otherwise, cloudy and cool to cold with isolated showers. The wind along the coast will be light to moderate east to southeast, but in the far south, turning moderate to fresh northeasterly and extending to Durban by the evening. Durban, 15 to a maximum of 20. Good morning, Priya. Morning, June. And then Richards Bay, 16 to 22. Pietermaritzburg, 10 to 16. And Umnabiti or Ladysmith, 9 to a maximum of 18. And that's a look at the weather.
3: Hierdie weerverslag was moontlik gemaak deur Namibian Clearing Agency, clearing goods between South Africa and Namibia.
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5: Kijk, hier kom ek vertel jou nou, die ander dag loop gooi ek mos petrol in by die sekaraads, Q4 en Label weg. 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
6: Jy seker jong, ek is al raad op met dit.
7: Ek verseker jou man, dis die mense wat jou internetprobleme gaan oplos. 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
0: Dis mos hoe mis die dag begin. Opstaantyd, ontbyt.
4: And the time at the moment is 13 minutes past 8 o'clock. What is that old voice? When you hear the signal, it'll be 8:13 and 54 seconds. Does anybody still remember that? I remember that as a young boy. I'm sure there are a couple of you that still remember that. Not all of you, because you're still a bunch of youngsters listening, but yeah, maybe there's one or two, yeah, like me and me. The Bee Gees, How Can You Bend a Broken Heart? Yeah, these are the guys with the high voices and the very tight pants.

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1: Kom ervaar die gasvryheid van Jolene's Kitchen and Accommodation in Ariamsvlei, Namibia. 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
2: Let's quickly have a look at the traffic.
3: Jou stasie verkeer.
2: This saw the in Gauteng motor vehicle accident on the R24 westbound after Edenvale. That one is now clear, so it's a little bit free-flowing. And the motor vehicle accident on the N3 northbound at Van Buren is also clear. So, yeah, it seems to me that one, jams there are okay. All right, let's have a look there in KwaZulu-Natal. That's the only one that I have for Gauteng. The stationary vehicle on the N2 northbound before EB Cluter, left lane still obstructed, and that was the four lanes that turned into three, and then the middle lane was obstructed. And then even further back, there's the stationary vehicle, and they're busy with the roadworks there. So please, once again, drive with caution, be patient, because they are busy with roadworks across KwaZulu-Natal. Even in the Western Cape, they're busy with the N1 updating things and et cetera, et cetera. So, yeah, here by us, update on that stationary vehicle, the airport approach, direction of the airport. That one has also now been cleared. That road is not very busy, but it's cleared, so everything is back to normal by the looks of it. And the motor vehicle accident, Commercial Street there and Harrington Street there in the CBD, that one is also cleared. So, yeah, it all seems to be okay now. The N1 towards Cape Town is still fairly busy. There was a motor vehicle accident on the N1 as you go over the bridge to the M7. And that's creating a little bit of tailback, a little bit of slow-moving traffic in that area. But apart from that, it is okay. It's slow, but at least it's moving towards Cape Town, past Century City. The R27 from Blouberg Strand is also busy. Milnerton Golf Club, there's a little bit of tailback there, slow-moving traffic. And then as you approach the N1, and this is on the R27, they run about the harbour entrance to drop off your containers and industrial area. There's a little heavy traffic. Footwicker Road is still busy, especially there at the crossings and the business centre, so just be patient there. The N2 is looking good, yeah, no real issue there from Somerset West side. All looking good. You will find a little bit of slow-moving traffic at the M7, just a small part. As I said earlier on, at least the traffic is moving. The M5 from Athlone side, as the get to the M18, this numbers I can never remember the names of them. But that's Klipfontein Road. As that links up to the M3 or M5, you'll get slow-moving traffic all the way past the N1 towards the N2. And then also the M3, as you travel from Wynberg Park, you're going to get slow-moving traffic. And that will be roundabout till you get to the M33, and that's towards Newlands Forest. Baden-Powell Drive is open. Yeah, no real issue there. Just do remember that the part of the Baden-Powell from Strandfontein Beach to the Surf Emporium in Musenberg, that part of the road, lots of stones and loose debris on the surface of that. So just be careful there. Be mindful of that. So that's a look at the traffic for

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2: 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Ja, kyk, Jimmy Sauces en Jimmy Spices loop so mooi. 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Lip lek lekker.
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0: Oh, you must be going to play cricket this year, then, are you, Johnny?
1: Nah.
0: Well, you sure are a funny kid, Johnny. But I like you. So tell me, what kind of boy are you, John?

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1: Kyk, hier kom ek vertel jou nou, die ander dag loop gooi ek mos petrol in by die sekaraads, Q4 in Label weg. 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
1: It's time to go back into time. 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

Have you ever seen the rain coming down on a sunny day? Mm-mm. No, definitely not today, and not in Cape Town. It's cooking in Cape Town, people. Dis warm. Dit is bitter warm. Gister was het 31, vandag is het 33 grade in die Kaap. En ons omtrent nie eers een wijnkie wat wijn nie. So, what does that tell you? That means let's rather concentrate on the music than the weather outside, because it's hot. Very, very hot outside. And I think this is a perfect opportunity for you to close yourself up inside, put the aircon on, sit back and relax for a little bit. Your little lunch and break, and enjoy a little bit of 80s music. I've got Roxette, Bruce Springsteen, Billy Idol, Bon Jovi, Elton John, U2, Bad Boys Blue, you name it. The only thing that's limited is the amount of time we've got, so let's get into the music. You with Gary Gazza, the English Division, the 80s guru, the man that loves 80s music, the man that joins you every single day of the week from 12 through until 2 o'clock.

We're going slightly louder this morning. Let's go Runaway with Bon Jovi. The song was launched in 1984, bringing you the 80s.

about just when you thought you knew everything about Bon Jovi music? There's one that you don't, I mean, you know about it, but it's not a well-known Bon Jovi song. Well, there's a lot that's known about Elton John. That's my next artist. There's a lot that's been written about, spoken about, sung about in the Elton John era and career, which spans the better part of probably five decades. But let's talk a bit more about the personal life of Elton John. Elton John was a personal and rather close friend of Lady Diana, to the point where he wrote the song and performed the song Candle in the Wind at Lady Di's biggest moments, if you want to call it that. And that kind of sealed a bit of a link between Diana's then 15-year-old son, Harry, and Elton John, who was by that stage already a multi-millionaire, had numerous properties and lots of fame and wealth. And Elton John kind of took Harry underneath his wing and sort of like guided him, mentored him, not as a father, but just like as a guiding light kind of thing. And as the years went by, Harry got mixed up with Meghan, and they asked him to borrow his aeroplane, and again borrowed the aeroplane, and then they asked for, well, Harry asked for financial assistance from Elton John. He was busy with his court case against the British media, which he was so sure he was going to win, the case of harassment and et cetera, et cetera, et cetera. So he was like kind of cash-strapped, as he said, to Elton John. So Elton John opened up his wallet and started supporting Harry on a financial basis. But as time went by, so these requests for the use of the aeroplane and for financial assistance drew on and on and on. And then slowly but surely, people started saying to Elton John, listen, this doesn't look right. And then, as media has it, Elton John came across some remarks which was made by Meghan / Harry, that he was kind of soft and squishy and they needed to get some attention kind of thing, and sort of like he was an easy target for them. And then eventually Elton John said, no, hold on a second. You know, all these requests, if you look at them single-handedly, it all looks quite fine because it's for the security and safety of the kids and so that the paparazzi can't follow them from airport to airport as they move around and what have you. And now in the modern era, literally in the last couple of months, Elton John supposedly, according to media, has now closed off those lines of finance and use of his private aeroplanes and use of his properties, because at one stage they made use of his properties as well. So Elton John now also realizing that this is not the way to go anymore. This so-called friendship has been overextended. And a bit of background on Sir Elton John. He is knighted Elton John. He is Sir Elton John. This is one of his songs from the 80s, Crocodile Rock.

0: 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Ons maak hardeware maklik vir almal.
1: Jou stasie weer.
2: Well, I must say, quite a mixture of weather coming up for tomorrow, Thursday. So that'll be 11 through 18, cloudy with a bit of rain in Pretoria. Johannesburg, 10 through 18, pretty much the same, cloudy, bit of sunshine there, but a bit of rain coming through as well. Then Durban, sunshine, but not very hot, 16 through 23. Sunshine for Bloemfontein, there's a change, 18 through 22. Polokwane, cloudy, but the rain slows down just a little, 9 through 16. And then it's full on sunshine in Upington, 16 through 29. Port Elizabeth, wow, no rain, 15 through 29, full on sunshine. Same in East London, they've had so much rain, 16 through 29. So let's have a look at the mother city, Cape Town. Well, today's very hot, 36 degrees in Cape Town today. Tomorrow is going to be completely different, 18 through 21. Friday is going to be rain, not a lot, only 3 millimeters, 30% chance, but it's been like that for the last 6-7 days. They've predicted that Friday is going to be a rain day. Saturday will be cloudy, the rain goes away, 13 through 18, and then glorious Sunday weekend sunshine that is going to be happening in Cape Town on Sunday, 12 through 24 degrees. That's how it's going to be looking for us for the weekend in the mother city.
1: Hierdie weerverslag was moontlik gemaak deur Namibian Clearing Agency, clearing goods between South Africa and Namibia.
2: I think it's time that we... I'm going to twist this around just a little bit. I want to play this one first. Blondie, One Way or Another. Doing a fair amount of rock kind of music in today's show.

go into the 80s genre, you realize how much Billy Ocean music was actually put out there in the 80s. Here's yet another one.

0: undeniable tones, sounds, and experience with Tina Turner. All right, it's on the hour, it's on the dot, 1 o'clock. So let's have a look at the latest news. In your news on the hour, two men were shot dead and one was wounded after a gunman opened fire on a taxi in Wynberg, Cape Town. Police spokesperson Ndaki Gwala said the victims were sitting in the taxi when a motorcycle with two men on it pulled up next to the taxi. One of the men got off the motorcycle and opened fire on the taxi. The motive for the attack is still being investigated. In another incident, a 19-year-old man was shot dead in Elsie River on the Cape Flats in an incident suspected to be gang-related. Police spokesperson FC van Wyk said the victim was at a spaza shop in Avonwood when three assailants on bicycles opened fire on him. No one has been arrested in connection with the incident. The family of murdered 38-year-old Elizabeth Mosokolgomo say they had hoped that President Cyril Ramaphosa's speech last night would lead to immediate action to combat gender-based violence and femicide. Mosokolgomo is one of 12 women who have been murdered in Ekurhuleni and Soweto in Gauteng in recent months. Her uncle, Andries Matlai, says some of the measures announced last night sound similar to previous commitments by the president when gender-based violence was declared a national crisis. He says families want to know what will be done immediately to protect women, while long-term interventions are put in place over the coming months. Ramaphosa announced a four-point plan, which includes identifying unsolved cases within 60 days and taking steps to clear the backlog of forensic investigations. The chairperson of the Portfolio Committee on Transport, Donald Sele-Tomotela, wants roads agency SANRAL to submit a report within 14 days detailing the contractor who was caught on camera threatening to kill two women. SANRAL management and its board appeared before the committee on various issues, including procurement and consequences management. MPs also wanted information on the investigation into contractor Lawrence Mudunsiginyana on the Morial Infrastructure Group, who has two contracts with SANRAL. Johannesburg Emergency Services have urged residents to be extra cautious after the Weather Service issued a level 2 warning for severe thunderstorms. Spokesperson Kagiso Fasa said crews were on high alert to respond to any water-related emergencies. He said motorists and pedestrians were being asked to avoid flooded areas and to seek shelter if the storm is accompanied by lightning. And in closing, at least three people were killed and seven injured in the latest Russian missile and drone attack early this morning on the Ukrainian capital, Kiev, and surrounding areas. The victims included a child. According to local authorities, houses as well as warehouses and infrastructure were damaged. Two of Ukraine's neighbors, Romania and Poland, have deployed fighter jets to defend their airspace in response to the Russian attack. Both countries are members of the European Union and NATO. Meanwhile, Russian authorities say houses were damaged in a Ukrainian drone attack in the Samara region. Well, there you go. That's your news on the hour. You're with Gary Gazer, the English Division, the 80s Guru.
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0: Always nice to play a bit of Madonna, La Isla Bonita.

Well, as we hit the half hour, let's talk a little bit about Lionel Richie. Well, Lionel Richie is synonymous with 80s music. In fact, he's synonymous with 70s music as well. I mean, his rise to fame was with the Commodores in the 70s and hits like Easy and Three Times a Lady. And then when he went to his solo career, hits like All Night Long and Say You, Say Me. And I think one of the bigger claims to fame, to my mind, was the fact that he co-wrote We Are the World with Michael Jackson. And that sold over 90 million copies. He's also won 4 Grammys, an Academy Award, and a Golden Globe. And he has been inducted into the Rock and Roll Hall of Fame. That was in 2022, so just 4 years ago. So, and he's also been a judge on American Idols as well. So, yeah, he's been around for a long, long time. He's already 77 years of age. But I must say, Lionel Richie's still looking very, very good for his age. Here's one of his most well-known songs, Stuck on You.

0: Jacaranda Hardeware. 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
1: When you talk about multi-talented, you talk about people that have got massive talent in more than one specific area. And somebody that falls into that category at the tender age of 64 now, she was born in 1962, Paula Abdul. Now, if you think about it, Paula Abdul, I mean, she actually started off as a cheerleader for the Los Angeles Lakers at the age of 18. Then eventually she became the head of choreography for the Laker girls. Then she was noticed and brought on board by the Jacksons. In fact, Janet Jackson. And Janet Jackson made her the choreographer in that era as such, when it was all about these choreographers.

If this doesn't make the hair stand up on the back of your neck, then nothing will. Kenny Loggins, Danger Zone. 41 past the hour of one.

Oh, Kenny Loggins. I mean, I think there's literally two songs that is specifically linked to Kenny Loggins and his legacy as such. The one you just heard now, Danger Zone. And then obviously Footloose. I mean, Kenny Loggins' Footloose. There is a local version done by Kurt Darren on Footloose as well. And then the other song linked to him would be I'm All Right, which earned two Grammys, an Emmy, and multiple Oscars. So, and Tony and Golden Globe nominations as well. And Kenny Loggins has already sold over 25 million albums. That is a massive amount. And, well, yeah, I think you'll never forget the name Kenny Loggins. Probably because of Footloose and Danger Zone more than anything else. Because, I mean, that was very, very iconic pieces of music to iconic movies. And, I mean, if you haven't seen those two movies, Footloose and Top Gun, then you're obviously not into movies or music whatsoever. I'm sure you've watched both of those already. Well, my time is up for today. I hope you've enjoyed our time together and a little bit of background information on some of the artists from the 80s, some of which are still alive till today, some of which are still even touring up until today, and we're talking like four decades later. So, yes, there's a lot of golden richness in the 80s. Hence the fact that we do it every day of the week, 12 through till 2, Monday through till Friday. I'm out of here. Gotta go. I'm going to leave you in the safe and entertaining hands of the main man himself, the man van Jou Stasi Royers. For me, the Scatman, the 80s enthusiast. That's my word for the day. Cheers for now. I'm going to play out with OMD, So In Love.

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1: Dis weer tyd vir die jaarlikse AP Bazaar Tygerberg. Op die 7de November kuier die jou stasie buiteuitsendingswaandjie by die Alpha Hengel Club saam en daar word potjiekos gemaak. Daar's hoope stalletjies, 'n wit olifanttafel en baie meer. Kom kuier saam met ons die 7de November 2026 by ons lekker bazaar. Sien jou daar!

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